the syncopated rhythm, let's be going with them when they begin. You'll be saying, yes, sir, the band is grand. He's the best professor in all the land. Listen to the pep that emerges from the middle.

0: The sound picture you are about to see and hear comes to you through the lens and loudspeakers of the new RCA 16mm motion picture sound projector, which is finding wide use by public schools for educational work, industrial sales organizations, and homes. This RCA projector and its sound equipment were developed by the same engineers responsible for the marvelous lifelike sound in the world's largest theater, the Music Hall. RCA Photophone sound is used in over 6,000 movie theaters in the United States and throughout the world. Here is an actual picture of sound photographed on film through the use of the RCA Photophone ultraviolet light recording equipment. Major movie producers in Hollywood and throughout the world use RCA recording equipment to photograph high fidelity sound on film. Whenever you need any motion picture sound projection or recording equipment, look to RCA, the largest sound organization in the world.
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I was barn on a farm out in Holloway. 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
1: When we had a slight delay, when the driver
0: mistook Illinois for Iowa,
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0: Now, what's all this fuss about, eh?
1: If you please, Mr. Baker, it's Pete. 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
0: Married, huh? Oh, oh, oh. Well, I won't interfere with you this time. You'll soon be having enough troubles of your own. Oh, oh, oh.
2: Well, what does he mean?
1: Nothing. Just trying to get a little friendly.

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a little boy was wild about a little girl who found it out. She tried to play so hard to get. You know, he hasn't even kissed her yet. He comes around and she turns him down, comes back again and hangs around, waiting for one kiss, while he pleads like this. Oh, give me a little kiss, will ya, huh? What do you wanna miss, will ya, huh? Gosh, oh gee, why do you refuse? You know I can't see what you've got to lose. Oh, give me a little squeeze, will ya, huh? Why do you wanna make me blue? You know, I wouldn't say a word if I were asking for the world. But what's a little kiss between a fella and his girl, huh? Aw, oh, give me a little kiss, will ya, huh? And I'll give it right back to you. It's been a year since first they met, and he hasn't quite succeeded yet. A month ago, why, he held her hand, and his patience, well, I can't quite understand. That they're engaged don't mean a thing. He's in a rage, and he takes back his ring. Gives it back once more, while he starts to roar. Oh, give me a little kiss, will ya, huh? What are you gonna miss, will ya, huh? Gosh, oh gee, why do you refuse? You know I can't see what you've got to lose. Oh, give me a little squeeze, will ya, huh? Why do you wanna make me blue? You know, I wouldn't say a word if I were asking for the world. What's a little kiss between a fella and his girl? Oh, give me a little kiss, will ya, huh? And I'll give it right back to you. And then she says, give me a little coat, will ya, huh? Sable or mink or goat, will ya, huh? You know, my poor hand, you're as bare as anything. I could stand a little bracelet, maybe a diamond ring. Eh, give me a little car, will ya, huh? That would be mighty nice to do. A Packard or a Lincoln or a Cadillac sedan. I'll even take a Rolls, and you can add a chauffeur man. But don't you give me a little Ford, will ya, huh? Or I'll give it.

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0: Oh, yes?
1: It will get you when you're strutting in the Strand tonight.
0: Mind the taxi, darling.
1: Just get into line.
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1: Everybody's there, you'll be feeling fine.
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1: Once

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1: Was Razzle there?
0: Old Razzle there kicking. Man, that cat was high.
1: Was he?
0: High, man, mellow as a shallow.
1: Was old Sammy there?
0: Yeah, old Sammy was there mugging too, man.
1: I know he was,
0: yeah, the chick called over in the corner saying, ah, it's a killer dilla. A killer dilla from
1: killer
0: the villa.
1: Well, listen to me, here's what the cat was saying.
0: Fuck up the door, lie on. Who I am? I'm born nine. Nine young, I'm born nine. I'm so like I'm on. I put down that tag, I'm so tiny on my car.
1: Man, what's them cats
0: talk
1: like that?
0: Man, I can't make it.
1: Jump, jump, jump, jump.
0: Nah, you can't do that. You can't do that. You can't do that. You can't do that. You can't do that. You can't do that. You can't do that. You can't do that. You can't do that. You can't do that. You can't do that. You can't do that. You can't do that. You can't do that. You can't do that. You can't do that. You can't do that. You can't do that. You can't do that. You can't do that. You can't do that. You can't do that. You can't do that. You can't do that. You can't do that. You can't do that. You can't do that. You can't do that. You can't do that. You can't do that. You can't do that. You can't do that. You can't do that. You can't do that. You can't do that. You can't do that. You can't do that. You can't do that. You can't do that. You can't do that. You can't do that. You can't do that. You can't do that. You can't do that. You can't do that. You can't do that. You can't do that. You can't do that. You can't do that. You can't do that. You can't do that. You can't do that. You can't do that. You can't do that. You can't do that. You can't do that. You can't do that. You can't do that. You can't do that. You can't do that. You can't do that. You can't do that. You can't do that. You can't do that. You can't do that. You can't do

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1: I don't know. 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Now, is it true what they say about Dixie? Does the sun really shine all the time? Do the sweet magnolias blossom at everybody's door? And do the folks keep eating possum till they can't eat no more? Is it true what they say about Swanee?

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1: Is it right,
0: is it right?
1: It seems all right.
0: It seems all right, very right.
1: But was it quite? Hey, I love to think about it. See, what can we do all day?
2: Do today, all today.
1: I feel so gay.
2: Singing,
1: so I can't help loving, love for love.
2: There are some things that we still might do. I thought of quite a few, which I'll whisper to you.
1: Look, you haven't told me.
2: You make me laugh.
1: Marriage is a grand invention. Mosey, love, but it needs

0: Come, Ozzie, what did we do last night?
1: It's the light.
0: If things are right.
1: It was right, very right, but Ozzie's quite. Look, lump, lump, sing along, the night, the lump, and see. What can we do all day?
0: Not today.
1: I feel so good.
0: Very good, are you there?
1: I can't help laughing, lump, lump.
0: There are some things that we still can't do.
1: You have it all.

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1: Okay, Glenn, what's worrying you? 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
0: Well, I got a new gal that's a real killer diller, but I'm not so sure that she goes for Mr. Miller.
1: That's nothing to worry about. 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
0: No.